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0: This is Akashvani, the news read by Abhishek Mukhopadhyay. The Finance Ministry has clarified that there will be no charges for person-to-person P2P UPI transactions, irrespective of the amount transferred. The ministry added yesterday that person-to-merchant P2M payments up to 2,000 rupees, including transactions covered under the zero MDR framework for small merchants, will also remain free. Consequently, the ministry stated that about 96% of all P2M transactions will remain unaffected. It added that MDR will apply only to specified merchant transactions above 2,000 rupees. National Payments Corporation of India, NPCI, has announced that a revised UPI merchant discount rate framework will come into effect from the 15th of next month. Uttar Pradesh Cabinet Chair by Chief Minister Yogi Adityanath has approved the free transfer of 26 hectares of barren land in Ayodhya's Milkipur Tehsil to the Union Ministry of Home Affairs for setting up a regional hub of National Security Guard, NSG. The land, spread over around 65 acres in pure Lal Khan village, has a market value of 16.90 crore rupees. The decision is aimed at strengthening security in Ayodhya, particularly in view of the large number of devotees, tourists and distinguished people visiting the city following the construction and consecration of the Ram Temple. With an aim to provide relief to sugarcane farmers and sugar mills, Maharashtra government has decided to provide soft loans to sugar mills to clear the pending fair and remunerative price FRP dues to farmers for 2025-26 crushing season. The decision was taken at a cabinet meeting chaired by Chief Minister Devendra Fadnavis in Mumbai yesterday. Speaking to reporters after the meeting, Mr. Fadnavis said soft loans of over 750 crore rupees will be given to cooperative sugar mills, enabling them to clear previous dues and procure fresh sugar cane. Four airports are set to come up in West Bengal as the state government moves to speed up regional air connectivity. The airports will be located at Chhara in Purulia, Balurghat in South Dinajpur, Hashimara in Alipurduar, and Kalaikunda in Poshchim Mednipur. A tripartite MOU between the centre and the state for the four airports is expected to be signed under the Uran scheme. Delhi government has announced to double the fixed monthly incentive for ASHA workers from 3,000 rupees to 6,000 rupees. This decision was taken at a cabinet meeting chaired by Chief Minister Rekha Gupta in New Delhi yesterday. There are 6,725 ASHA workers currently working in Delhi. Meanwhile, Delhi government has also decided to build hostels for 10,000 students studying in colleges and universities across the national capital. The 22nd edition of India-US Joint Military Exercise Yudh Abhyas began yesterday at Auli in Uttarakhand. The opening ceremony of the exercise was held at Auli Foreign Training Node in Uttarakhand. The exercise has simultaneously been conducted in Auli in Uttarakhand and Mahajan Field Firing Range in Rajasthan. The exercise seeks to bolster interoperability among the two forces and address emerging challenges while further strengthening the bilateral defence partnership. External Affairs Minister Dr. S. Jayashankar emphasised India's strong commitment to multipolarity, rooted in its independent stance and commitment to strategic autonomy, delivering the valedictory address at the Silver Jubilee celebration of the Indian Council of World Affairs in Delhi. Dr. Jayashankar expressed confidence that India is destined to rise in a turbulent world.
1: When India advocates dialogue and diplomacy, when we stress that endless war must give way to an end to war, this is our particular way of thinking. Indian diplomacy will always have peace and development as its central agenda, not just as an idealistic goal, but as a sensible prescription for the world order to advance progress and prosperity.
0: In men's cricket, India defeated Afghanistan by 7 wickets in the second T20 International at the Arun Jaitley Stadium in Delhi last night to take an unassailable 2-0 lead in the 3-match series. Chasing a target of 160 runs, India comfortably reached 163 for 3 in 14.5 overs. Sanju Samson top-scored with a blistering 57 off 22 balls, while Ishan Kishan remained unbeaten on 38 of 23 balls to guide India home. And that is the end of this news bulletin.
2: Nasimang Delima. 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

0: Maharashtra cabinet has approved soft loans of around 750 crore rupees for cooperative sugar mills to clear pending fair and remunerative price FRP dues to sugarcane farmers for 2025-26 crushing season and support operations for the 2026-27 season. We have more from a correspondent.
1: The decision to approve soft loans of around 750 crore rupees for cooperative sugar mills was taken at a cabinet meeting chaired by Maharashtra Chief Minister Devendra Fadnavis yesterday. The Chief Minister said the state government will bear the interest on these loans. Mr. Fadnavis said the move will enable cooperative sugar mills to commence operations and to procure sugar cane for the current crushing season, benefiting both mills and farmers. Speaking to reporters after the meeting, Mr. Fadnavis said Maharashtra has achieved nearly 99.5% of FRP to sugarcane farmers and now first in the country in terms of FRP clearance. Prarthana, Akashwani News, Mumbai.
0: Delhi government has announced to double the fixed monthly incentive for ASHA workers from 3,000 rupees to 6,000 rupees. The decision was taken at a cabinet meeting chaired by Chief Minister Rekha Gupta in New Delhi last evening. We have more from a correspondent.
2: The increase in the monthly incentive will benefit over 6,000 ASHA workers working in Delhi. Delhi Chief Minister Rekha Gupta said that the increase in the monthly incentive is an important step towards recognizing ASHA workers' contribution and ensuring their financial security. In another decision, Delhi government has decided to build hostels for over 10,000 students studying in colleges and universities across the national capital.
3: The Delhi government has decided to build government hostels for 10,000 students, where their safety, security and economic accommodations needs will be taken care of. These hostels will be built for both girls and boys. Students studying in any university or college will be able to come here and avail hostel facilities.
2: Delhi Chief Minister said that the government will also conduct a survey of colleges that have sufficient space for hostel construction. With Akshat Vaidyan, Rishu Jaiswal, Akashwani News, Delhi.
0: Uttar Pradesh Cabinet has approved the transfer of free land to the Union Ministry of Home Affairs for the establishment of a regional centre of the National Security Guard NSG in Ayodhya. The decision was taken in a cabinet meeting chaired by Chief Minister Yogi Adityanath yesterday. We have more from a correspondent.
4: Giving details about the decisions of the Cabinet, Finance and Parliamentary Affairs Minister of State, Suresh Khanna said that after the construction of the Ram Temple and its consecration ceremony, Ayodhya has emerged at the national and international level as a major cultural, religious and strategic center. A large number of devotees, distinguished guests and tourists from the country and abroad are continuously visiting there. In such a situation, the security sensitivity of the area has also increased considerably. The minister said that keeping this in view, permanent deployment of NSG in Ayodhya through this regional center has become necessary. Sushil Chandra Tiwari, Akashwani News, Lucknow.
0: The Chhattisgarh State Election Commission will organize a two-day all-India conference of state election commissioners in Navaraipur beginning today. The 32nd Election Commissioners Conference will be inaugurated by Governor Raman Deka. State election commissioners from various states will deliberate on making the three-tier Panchayati Raj institutions and urban local bodies more empowered, transparent, inclusive, credible and participatory. International experts from Princeton University, New Jersey and the United States specializing in democratic elections will also participate in the conference. This is Akashwani giving you the news.
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0: Union Agriculture and Farmers Welfare Minister Shivraj Singh Chauhan is arriving in Bihar today on a day-long visit. During the visit, Mr. Chauhan will take stock of the flood situation and meet flood-affected farmers and families. We have a report.
6: The Union Minister will begin his visit with an aerial survey of the flood-affected areas of Digwara and Maner in Patna district. He will then visit Tarasya and Saraipur villages in Hajipur. In Patna, Mr. Chauhan will hold a high-level meeting with Chief Minister Samrat Chaudhary and senior officials. The meeting will review the flood situation, disaster management, relief and rescue operations and the assistance being provided to the affected farmers. The Union Minister will also visit Munger and Bhagalpur. Meanwhile, the flood situation in Bihar continues to remain serious. With Abhishek Das's report from Patna, Jigyasa Pandey, Akashwani News.
0: Four airports are set to come up in West Bengal as the state government moves to speed up regional air connectivity. We have a report.
7: The airports will be located at Chhorda in Purulia, Balurghat in South Dinajpur, Hashimara in Alipurduar, and Kolaikunda in Pashchim Medinipur. A tripartite MOU between the center and the state for the four airports are expected to be signed under the Udan scheme. The signing ceremony is scheduled at Nabarno Shabhagar on 23rd September in the presence of Union Civil Aviation Minister K.R. Naidu and Chief Minister Shubhendu Odhikari. The state government will provide land and develop basic infrastructure, including electricity and water. The Airports Authority of India will oversee airport infrastructure and flight operations. Shundip Dasgupta, Akashvani News.
0: The opening ceremony of the 22nd edition of the India-US Joint Military Exercise Youth Abhyas was held at Auli in Chamoli district of Uttarakhand. The ceremony was conducted at the Auli Foreign Training Center with contingents of 600 personnel each from the two countries participating. The exercise has been conducted at Auli as well as the Mahajan Field Firing Range in Rajasthan. More details from a correspondent.
8: The exercise aims to enhance capabilities of both armies to conduct joint military operations in mountainous and semi-mountainous area with special emphasis on infantry-based operations. During the exercise, the two armies will exchange operational methods and strengthen joint planning and operations. The training will include the use of drones and autonomous system for surveillance and reconnaissance. Modern weapon system will also be demonstrated at the Mahajan Field Firing Range. Experts from both armies will exchange views on emerging technologies and developments related to multi-domain warfare.
0: New Zealand's Parliament has passed a legislation to implement its free trade agreement with India, paving the way for significant reductions in tariffs and expanded trade between the two countries. The legislation was approved by a vote of 93-29 with support from the opposition Labour Party. New Zealand Trade Minister Todd McClay said the agreement would deliver immediate and substantial benefits for exporters. He said the high-quality trade deal is expected to enter into force later this year. Under the agreement, tariffs on about 95% of New Zealand's exports to India will be eliminated or significantly reduced. More than half of the products covered by the deal will become duty-free from the day the agreement enters into force. All Indian goods will receive duty-free access to the New Zealand market. Wellington has also agreed to invest $20 billion in India over the next 15 years. In men's cricket, India defeated Afghanistan by 7 wickets in the second T20 international at the Arun Jaitley Stadium in Delhi last night to take an unassailable 2-0 lead in the 3-match series. Chasing a target of 160 runs, India comfortably reached 163 for 3 in 14.5 overs. Sanju Samson top scored with a blistering 57 off 22 balls, while Abhishek Sharma contributed 39 runs off 19 balls. Ishan Kishan remained unbeaten on 38 of 23 balls to guide India home. Earlier put into bat, Afghanistan posted 159 for 8 in the stipulated 20 overs. India had won the toss and elected to field. The third and final match of the series will be played at the same venue in Delhi tomorrow. India Meteorological Department has forecast heavy rainfall over Andaman and Nicobar Islands, Arunachal Pradesh, Assam, Meghalaya, Haryana, Chandigarh and Delhi today. Similar weather conditions also expected to prevail over Kerala, Mahe, Punjab, Sub-Himalayan West Bengal, Sikkim, Tamil Nadu, Puducherry and Karaikal for the day. Met Department said the thunderstorms and lightning conditions will continue over Bihar, Jammu and Kashmir, Ladakh, Jharkhand, Odisha and Rajasthan for the next 2 days. Similar weather conditions also expected to prevail over Andhra Pradesh, Chhattisgarh, Gujarat, Lakshadweep, Madhya Pradesh, Uttar Pradesh and Uttarakhand for today. World Ozone Day has been observed across the globe today. The day is dedicated to raising awareness about the crucial role of the ozone layer in safeguarding life on Earth. The theme for 2026 is Global Action for a Cooler Planet. The theme highlights the achievements of international cooperation in protecting the ozone layer. And now for a look at today's newspapers, it's over to Tanvi Khurana.
9: Thank you, Abhishek. India's global interests responsibilities have grown, says External Affairs Minister Jay Shankar, leads the statesman. India calls Pakistan's Masood Azhar reward move a gimmick, reports the Pioneer. On the Keshav multipurpose project, the Asian Age writes, 6 states sign pact with government over Yamuna rejuvenation. BJP plans NDA's show of strength on Modi's birthday, states the Asian Age. Meta to share reports on child safety with government agencies directly, informs the Hindu. And finally, on the Emmy Awards, Financial Express reports Widow's Bay swept the 78th Emmy Awards, setting a new comedy series record with 14 wins, including Best Comedy Series. The Pit repeated as Best Drama.

0: Sharma, while Matthew Rhys and Gene Smart added historic acting milestones. And with that, it's back to you, Abhishek.
1: Thank you, Tanvi. And now, before we end the bulletin, the headlines once again. Government says there will be no charges at all for person-to-person UPI transactions, irrespective of amount transferred. Maharashtra government decides to provide soft loans to sugar mills to clear pending dues of farmers for 2025-26 crushing season. Delhi government decides to double monthly incentive for ASHA workers from 3,000 to 6,000 rupees to also build hostels for 10,000 students studying in colleges and universities across the national capital. India-US joint military exercise Youth Abhyas begins at Oli in Uttarakhand and Mahajan Field Firing Range in Rajasthan. New Zealand's parliament passes legislation to implement its free trade agreement with India. And in men's cricket, India beat Afghanistan by 7 wickets in the second T20 international to take unassailable 2-0 lead in the 3-match series. And for details of these stories and more, log on to our website www.newsonair.gov.in and News on AIR app. And with that, we end the morning news. Have a nice day.

0: This is Akash Vani Shillong, the Northeast News Bulletin, read by Wai Deilang Pariyat. The headlines. Meghalaya Chief Minister Conrad K. Sangma inaugurates 3 mobile medical units to strengthen primary and preventive healthcare in remote areas. Sikkim Chief Minister Prem Singh Tamang lauds engineers for enhancing development during state-level celebration of National Engineers Day in Gangtok. Tripura Chief Minister Dr. Manik Saha says engineering is a symbol of tireless efforts and sacrifices of people dedicated to development. A nomination filing for Nagaon Lok Sabha by-election in Assam ends today. And now the news and details. Chief Minister Conrad K. Sangma inaugurated 3 mobile medical units in Shillong yesterday to strengthen primary and preventive healthcare. Supported by Altius under its Corporate Social Responsibility Initiative and implemented by Apollo Foundation Total Health, the units will serve communities across Maupat and Punursla in East Khasi Hills and Bagmara in South Garo Hills, covering about 93 villages and over 2 lakh people. The mobile medical units are staffed by doctors and trained medical personnel and equipped to provide consultations, basic diagnostics, treatment, medicines and follow-up services. A key focus will be screening and management of non-communicable diseases, including cancer and vision health services. Sangma said the initiative could become a major game-changer for last-mile healthcare in Meghalaya. Sikkim Chief Minister Prem Singh Tamang attended the state-level celebration of National Engineers Day at Manan Kendra in Gangtok yesterday. He extended his greetings and felicitations to the engineering fraternity on the occasion and paid tribute to Bharat Ratna Sir M. Visvesvaraya, whose birth anniversary is observed as National Engineers Day. The program featured technical sessions on intervention on treatment of liquid waste, and Chief Minister Tamang urged young engineers to adapt to changing times while maintaining a people-centric approach. He also highlighted the infrastructural development achieved in Sikkim through the collective efforts of engineers and contractors. Tripura Chief Minister Dr. Manik Saha has said engineering is not merely a profession but a symbol of the tireless efforts and sacrifices of people dedicated to development. He was speaking at a program organized jointly by the Public Works Department and the Institution of Engineers at Pragya Bhavan in Agartala yesterday, on the occasion of the 59th Engineers' Day. Dr. Saha described engineers as the backbone of the country and the state and said engineers play a crucial role in implementing the government's infrastructure projects and development plans. He stressed that their contribution is indispensable for building a developed Tripura by 2047, in line with Prime Minister Narendra Modi's vision of a developed India. Nagaland is working to develop its live entertainment sector as a driver of economic growth, employment and tourism. A meeting to discuss the proposed live entertainment economy framework was held in Kohima yesterday under the chairmanship of Information and Public Relations Secretary Orenthung Lotha. He said live entertainment should be seen not only as cultural expression and recreation, but as a viable economic sector capable of generating revenue, creating jobs and supporting allied industries. The meeting also highlighted Nagaland's cultural heritage, musical talent and young creative community as key strengths for building a live entertainment ecosystem. Live Now director Atsunglir Jameer called for upgraded infrastructure to enable Nagaland to host national and international standard events. Nomination filing for the Nagaon Lok Sabha by-election will end today, with political parties intensifying their election campaign. BJP candidate Debashish Sharma is scheduled to file his nomination papers today. The All India United Democratic Front has announced Badruddin Ajmal as its candidate for the Nagaon Lok Sabha by-election. As part of preparations for the smooth conduct of the election, a training program for magisterial and sector officers were held at the Morigaon District Library. The Nagaon Lok Sabha by-election will be held on the 6th of October and votes will be counted on 9th October. A review meeting was held at the Bologna Circuit House yesterday to ensure the smooth and peaceful conduct of the Tripura Tribal Areas Autonomous District Council Village Committee elections. The meeting was chaired by South Tripura District Magistrate Mohammed Sajjad P. in the presence of Superintendent of Police Maurya Krishna Chandrasekhar, Subdivisional Magistrates and other officials. Elections will be held in 498 of the total 538 seats across 70 ADC villages in South Tripura District. Apart from the State Police and Tripura State Rifles, 10 companies of Central Armed Police Forces have arrived to ensure adequate security and to facilitate peaceful polling. Manipur Governor Ajay Kumar Bhalla presented the Governor's Award 2026 to Sushitra Ningthem Chamayum, a student of Class 11 Science of R.K. Sanatombi Devi Vidyalaya, at a function in Imphal yesterday. He also presented Rajkumari Sanatombi Awards 2026 to selected students and different personalities recognizing their outstanding achievements and contribution in education, teaching, teacher education, nursing, sports, social work, differently abled category and co-curricular activities. Emphasizing the importance of holistic education, the governor said participation in sports and co-curricular activities helps develop confidence, teamwork, leadership and a sense of responsibility. Manipur Chief Minister Yamunan Kemchan Singh yesterday attended the 44th Archives Week celebration and Records Exhibition 2026 at the Manipur Archives Complex in Imphal. The Chief Minister said that the Manipur State Archive has well-preserved collection of archival documents and ancient manuscripts contributed by members of the public. He said that the ancient text of Manipur contains valuable records of society covering various aspects. These historical traits form the foundation of Manipuri society, giving glimpses of the state's rich heritage and civilizational history. Chief Minister Singh inaugurated the new stack room building of the Manipur State Archives, launched the reading and teaching program in old archaic scripts, and released the archival publication 2026, Colonial Tour Records of Manipur. A district-level meeting was held at the conference hall of the Guwahati District Magistrate's Office in Udaipur in Tripura yesterday to ensure smooth implementation of the 9th National Nutrition Month. Launched on 9th September under the theme Hamari Anganwadi, Hamari Zimindari, the Nutrition Month will culminate on the 8th of October. Additional District Magistrate Subhash Acharya said the initiative aims to strengthen nutrition, healthcare, early child development and community participation through Anganwadi centres. The program will be implemented in 5 phases covering orientation and public participation, health checkups and counselling, school and community activities, intensive awareness campaigns, and finally review and report preparation. Union Minister of State for Youth Affairs and Sports Raksha Nikhil Khatse, who arrived in Mizoram on a 3-day visit, reached Aizawl yesterday and visited the Sports Authority of India Centre at Mission Veng. She met Mizoram Sports Minister Lal Nginglova Hamar, officials of the sports department and representatives of various sports organizations. They apprised her of their needs and concerns, and speaking to Akashvani News Aizawl, Khatse said the government has launched Yuva Connect to enable sports to go hand in hand with education. The union minister said Mizoram is doing well in various sports disciplines and praised the state's efforts to identify and nurture young talent. On the occasion of International Day of Democracy yesterday, Nagaland Chief Minister Nephew Rio reaffirmed the state's commitment to strengthening democracy based on the principles of freedom, quality and participation. In a social media post, Chief Minister Rio called upon people to renew their dedication to these principles and respect every voice. He urged all to work together towards building a society where every citizen has the opportunity to participate meaningfully and contribute to the development of Nagaland. A 14-member media delegation from Karnataka reached Gangtok yesterday for a media tour under the Press Information Bureau of India. The delegation met Sikkim Governor Om Prakash Mathur at Lok Bhavan in the presence of MP Indra Hang Subba. The MP highlighted various activities and schemes being undertaken by the centre and the state government for the betterment of connectivity in Sikkim. The media delegation also visited the Indo-Tibetan Border Police Sector Headquarters and Rumtik Monastery. DIG Sanjeev Kumar Singh and other senior officers briefed about the role and functioning of ITBP, including its civic action programs. The 3-day state-level Thangta competition began at the Onakoti Kalakshetra in Kailashahar yesterday, bringing together 175 participants from all 8 districts of Tripura. Onakoti Zilla Parishad Sabhadipita Amalendu Das, who inaugurated the competition, described Thangta as a traditional martial art and form of combat that originated in ancient times. The discipline combines self-defense techniques with physical fitness, Das said, and stressed the importance of promoting and popularizing Thangta among the younger generation. The state-level Thangta competition will continue until Thursday. Now we take a look at the headlines once again. Meghalaya Chief Minister Conrad K. Sangma inaugurates 3 mobile medical units to strengthen primary and preventive healthcare in remote areas. Sikkim Chief Minister Prem Singh Tamang lauds engineers for enhancing development during the state-level celebration of National Engineers Day in Gangtok. Tripura Chief Minister Dr. Manik Saha says engineering is a symbol of tireless efforts and sacrifices of people dedicated to development, and nomination filing for Nagaon Lok Sabha by-election in Assam ends today. With that, we end the Northeast News Bulletin from Akashvani Shillong. Have a nice day.
1: Yan Akashwani Tura, Somed O Chetsupri Bajonghai, Somen Bakonet Simang. Prungnam Tura Program Cook, Nasunaman Gen.

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2: This is Akashvani, the news read by Tanvi Khurana. The government has clarified that there'll be no charges for person-to-person P2P UPI transactions, irrespective of the amount transferred. The Finance Ministry added yesterday that person-to-merchant P2M payments up to 2,000 rupees, including transactions covered under the zero MDR framework for small merchants, will also remain free. Consequently, the ministry stated that about 96% of all P2M transactions will remain unaffected. It added that MDR will apply only to specified merchant transactions above 2,000 rupees. National Payments Corporation of India, NPCI, has announced that a revised UPI merchant discount rate framework will come into effect from 15th of next month. With an aim to provide relief to sugarcane farmers and sugar mills, Maharashtra government has decided to provide soft loans to sugar mills to clear the pending fair and remunerative price FRP dues of farmers for 2025-26 crushing season. The decision was taken at a cabinet meeting chaired by Chief Minister Devendra Fadnavis in Mumbai yesterday. Speaking to reporters after the meeting, Mr. Fadnavis said soft loans of over 750 crore rupees will be given to the cooperative sugar mills, enabling them to clear previous dues and procure fresh sugar cane. Delhi government has announced to double the fixed monthly incentive for ASHA workers from 3,000 rupees to 6,000 rupees. The decision was taken at a cabinet meeting chaired by Chief Minister Rekha Gupta in New Delhi last evening. More on this from our correspondent.
3: The increase in the monthly incentive will benefit over 6,000 ASHA workers working in Delhi. Delhi Chief Minister Rekha Gupta said that the increase in the monthly incentive is an important step towards recognizing ASHA workers' contribution and ensuring their financial security. In another decision, Delhi government has decided to build hostels for over 10,000 students studying in colleges and universities across the national capital.
4: The Delhi government has decided to build government hostels for 10,000 students, where their safety, security and economic accommodations needs will be taken care of. These hostels will be built for both girls and boys. Students studying in any university or college will be able to come here and avail hostel facilities.
3: Delhi Chief Minister said that the government will also conduct a survey of colleges that have sufficient space for hostel construction. With Akshat Vaidyan, Rishu Jaiswal, Akashwani News, Delhi.
2: The 22nd edition of India-US Joint Military Exercise Yudh Abhyas began yesterday at Auli in Uttarakhand. The opening ceremony of the exercise was held at Auli Foreign Training Node in Uttarakhand. The exercise is simultaneously being conducted at Auli in Uttarakhand and Mahajan Field Firing Range in Rajasthan. The exercise seeks to bolster interoperability among the two forces and address emerging challenges while further strengthening the bilateral defence partnership. New Zealand's Parliament has passed legislation to implement its free trade agreement with India, paving the way for significant reductions in tariffs and expanded trade between the two countries. The legislation was approved by a vote of 93-29 with support from the opposition Labour Party. New Zealand Trade Minister Todd McClay said the agreement would deliver immediate and substantial benefits for exporters. He said the high-quality trade deal is expected to enter into force later this year. Under the agreement, tariffs on about 95% of New Zealand's exports to India will be eliminated or significantly reduced. More than half of the products covered by the deal will become duty-free from the day the agreement enters into force. All Indian goods will receive duty-free access to the New Zealand market. Wellington has also agreed to invest $20 billion in India over the next 15 years. In men's cricket, India defeated Afghanistan by 7 wickets in the second T20 International at the Arun Jaitley Stadium in Delhi last night to take an unassailable 2-0 lead in the 3-match series. And that is the end of this news bulletin.

This is Akashwani Tura. The time is 9:10 a.m. You have just heard the Hindi and English news relayed from Delhi Station. Now let's move on to our first song called We Like to Party, followed by the song called We Are Going to Ibiza from the band Venga Boys.

You have just heard a wonderful numbers from the album Bang A Boys. Now let's move on to our next number. That is It's a Hard Life, followed by the song called The Miracle from the band Queen.

You have just heard Beautiful Numbers from the album Queen, and with that we have come to an end of our Western music program. In a short while from now, you can listen to Vivid Party program at 9:30 a.m. followed by Hindi and English news at 10 and 10:05 a.m. So stay tuned. Thank you for being with us. This is Akashwani Tura.

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2: 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During the visit, Dr. Jaishankar will hold bilateral talks with Foreign Minister Bhutan, Lianpo D.N. Dungyel. He will receive a royal audience with the King of Bhutan and call on the Prime Minister of Bhutan. The Minister of External Affairs said the visit is in keeping with the tradition of regular high-level exchanges between India and Bhutan and to further strengthen the existing close ties of friendship and cooperation between the two countries. The government has clarified that there will be no charges for person-to-person P2P UPI transactions, irrespective of the amount transferred. The Finance Ministry added yesterday that person-to-merchant PTM payments up to 2,000 rupees, including transactions covered under the zero MDR framework for small merchants, will also remain free. Consequently, the Ministry stated that about 96% of all P2M transactions will remain unaffected. It added that MDR will apply only to specified merchant transactions above 2,000 rupees. National Payments Corporation of India, NPCI, has announced that a revised UPI merchant discount rate framework will come into effect from the 15th of next month. With an aim to provide relief to sugarcane farmers and sugar mills, Maharashtra government has decided to provide soft loans to sugar mills to clear the pending fair and remunerative price FRP dues of farmers for 2025-26 crushing season. The decision was taken at a cabinet meeting chaired by Chief Minister Devendra Fadnavis in Mumbai yesterday. Speaking to reporters after the meeting, Mr. Fadnavis said soft loans of over 750 crore rupees will be given to cooperative sugar mills, enabling them to clear previous dues and procure fresh sugarcane. Delhi government has announced to double the fixed monthly incentive for ASHA workers from 3,000 rupees to 6,000 rupees. This decision was taken at a cabinet meeting chaired by Chief Minister Rekha Gupta in New Delhi yesterday. Meanwhile, Delhi government has also decided to build hostels for 10,000 students studying in colleges and universities across the national capital.
3: The Delhi government has decided to build government hostels for 10,000 students, where their safety, security and economic accommodations needs will be taken care of. These hostels will be built for both girls and boys. Students studying in any university or college will be able to come here and avail hostel facilities.
2: Uttar Pradesh Cabinet Chair by Chief Minister Yogi Adityanath has approved the free transfer of 26 hectares of barren land in Ayodhya's Milkipur Tehsil to the Union Ministry of Home Affairs for setting up a regional hub of National Security Guard, NSG. The decision is aimed at strengthening security in Ayodhya, particularly in view of the large number of devotees, tourists and distinguished people visiting the city following the construction and consecration of the Ram Temple. International Monetary Fund, IMF, says India has the potential to power the next wave of global growth, supported by strong economic foundations, private sector dynamism and expanding technological capabilities. IMF Deputy Managing Director Nigel Clark described India as the world's fastest growing major economy and a central contributor to

0: international economic expansion. He made this statement after completing a five-day visit to India that included meetings in New Delhi, Mumbai and Chennai. New Zealand's parliament has passed legislation to implement its free trade agreement with India, paving the way for significant reductions in tariffs and expanded trade between the two countries. The legislation was approved by a vote of 93 to 29 with support from the opposition Labour Party. New Zealand Trade Minister Todd McLay said the high-quality trade deal is expected to enter its force later this year. Under the agreement, tariffs on about 95% of New Zealand's exports to India will be eliminated or significantly reduced. India Meteorological Department has forecast heavy rainfall over Andaman and Nicobar Islands, Arunachal Pradesh, Assam, Meghalaya, Haryana, Chandigarh and Delhi today. Similar weather conditions are also expected to prevail over Kerala, Mahe, Punjab, Sub-Himalayan West Bengal, Sikkim, Tamil Nadu, Puducherry and Karaikal for the day. In men's cricket, India defeated Afghanistan by 7 wickets in the second T20 International at the Arun Jaitley Stadium in Delhi last night to take an unassailable 2-0 lead in the 3-match series. Chasing a target of 160 runs set by Afghanistan, India comfortably reached 163 for 3 in 14.5 overs. And that is the end of this news bulletin.
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afternoon. 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The headlines. Finance Minister Nirmala Sitharaman calls for mature tax policy debate, keeping national interest first. India lodges strong protest with Pakistan over unacceptable conduct of Pakistani naval units, leading to naval collision in international waters. India Electric Mobility Index 2025 announced by Niti Aayog. Delhi emerges top performer in adopting electric mobility, followed by Maharashtra and Karnataka. Saudi Arabia says it intercepted Houthi drone near Makkah, warns of measures against

Semicon India is India's premier semiconductor conference, an exhibition jointly organized by the Electric Mobility Index 2025 announced by Niti Aayog. Delhi emerges top performer.

through the flood-affected areas of Raghupur Diyara in Vaishali district to take stock of the situation. The visit is being undertaken on the directions of Prime Minister Narendra Modi. Shri Chauhan will review relief and rescue operations and meet affected farmers and families. Later,

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Ye Championship Ko, Sports Minister Wailad Miki Shila, Dalgupa Sports Official Rangni, Aro Badminton Association Ni Representative Rangni, Tongpanio, Uprake Unangaha. 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

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Tao digdig sani jaman asimang Delhi station ni watatingpa vivid bharati program ko knasos kagen.

Those were songs from Joshua Carrison. Coming up, we also have songs from various artists. First up, we have All Out of Love by Air Supply, followed by Unfaithful by Rihanna, and Easy by the Commodores.

You just have heard songs from various artists, and with that, we have come to an end to our Western music program. In a short while from now on, you can listen to SportsCan, followed by the Hindi and English news relayed from the Delhi station. So stay tuned, and thank you for being with us. This is Akashvani Tura.

0: LI. So it's a huge organization with a corpus.
1: Absolutely.
0: So what kind of investments do they usually make to ensure that the fund is able to service its members, its contributing members, both in the short, medium and the long term? What type of investments do they carry out?
1: So the investments of the Provident Fund corpus are always made in very safe areas. They're always, in fact, there are at times, there have been instances where the Provident Fund may have been put in perhaps in some corporate investments and things like that. And that there has been some hue and cry over it. But after that, I have found, one has found that the Provident Fund corpus is very carefully invested in government securities. And there is no fear that there's going to be, you know, anything will happen to this corpus. And that's, of course, very important because you have, you just talked about the data of the number of people covered and the number of establishments covered. And therefore, it is very important that, these funds are kept safe. They are in government secure securities. Point must be mentioned that this, that the rate of return given to the contributors is higher generally than in most other securities, you know, investments that they would get. So that's another thing that, of course, every year the Provident Fund Board meets and they decide on the rate of return for the contributors. And it is very attractive. So this is something that really needs to be expanded as far as possible. This step of bringing it from 15,000 to 25,000, I think, is a big step in, that direction. And as far as possible, because we need to ensure that the formalization of the economy by bringing in Provident Fund benefits to more and more areas needs to be done. One area, of course, that one has talked about a great deal in the past is the gig economy, which, you know, there are so many workers, they come well within this wage ceiling that we are now talking about. And therefore, the gig economy has been brought under the labor codes. And therefore, it has, they have been, these platforms and these companies have been directed to provide social security benefits, which includes Provident Fund, to these workers. So these kind of, this kind of outreach to areas which had previously been in the informal sector is something that is most desirable and is certainly expanding the scope of social security in our country.
0: So to clarify, there's a wage band of 15,000 to 25,000 rupees per month. That means workers who are earning between this wage band are also eligible for the benefits that we are talking about. Is that not correct?
1: Right, up to 25. Even if you are below 15,000, you are eligible for it. But now this ceiling of which was kept at 15,000, because if you earn beyond 15,000 per month, you were not going to get the Provident Fund benefits. But now this ceiling of 15,000 has been expanded. So even if you are, by the way, if you are less, earning less than 15,000, you are entitled to these benefits. But now it has been raised to 25,000.
0: That's right. And the clarification was very important for those listening to this program. The government outgo is also being estimated at 11,339 crore rupees. And the estimated expenditure over 5 years is being seen at 56,696 crore rupees. So there is definitely a substantial amount that the government will have to spend to ensure that these benefits reach those who are earning within these wage bands.
1: I think one of the things that the that makes the Providence Fund scheme so attractive is the fact that not only is the employee putting in his share, his contribution of 12% of his wages, of his salary into the fund, but that the company is also supposed to, the company and the government are also providing a matching amount of 12% into the fund. And that is, I mean, it's not just like the other, there's a regular public provident fund. You can put savings in, you'll get a good rate of return. But nobody's going to add any money to it. No, but in the employees provident fund, you get an additional amount. And that is big saving. Here, of course, is where the government has to make this investment. And honestly, the increase in outlays from 10,250 crores to 11,339 crores is not a great deal, actually. I think it's something that can be easily borne by the government. And it brings about so much of a benefit to the employees. One more thing I really want to point out is that this becomes a forced saving on workers and employees. This

0: is something that inculcates long-term savings habits in the general public. And because normally you would get your wage and you would like to spend, you have to spend, I will not say that you want to spend, you have to spend on essentials. And especially if you are a lower income person, it's very difficult for you to take out even 500 rupees or 1,000 rupees. But with this Provident Fund, that deduction is done. And later on, when you do require, as I already said, when you do require this money at any point of time, you can withdraw it. So this inculcates a very important and beneficial habit among workers and employees, that is of savings.
1: Absolutely. A standard deduction from the contributing members also inculcates the habit of savings because it provides for a rainy day. But for the employers also, when there is a wider social security coverage, it also supports employee retention. There is also stability in the workforce, morale. And we're looking at not only a workforce which is present, but a future ready workforce as well. Then that's exactly what employers need because of sometimes a seasonal demand for their services.
0: Yes, that's as I said earlier, when an employee, if you are trying to hire a skilled employee, the person will prefer the employer who is going to provide Provident Fund benefits. So as you pointed out, it helps in worker retention. And these are the workers that you want to retain in your workforce. These are the good workers. And the only way to do so is by giving them these kind of benefits. You don't have to give them higher wages, but you have to give them these kind of social security benefits, which are most attractive. And precisely the word you used, a future-ready workforce, a workforce that is skilled. And that's the kind of workforce you need, but they will only come to you if you can provide them not necessarily higher wages, but social security. And I think in India, more people are attracted to companies that provide social security. Social security net has always been considered very important, which is why, government jobs have always been considered, the best jobs because they provide social security. But with the EPA, with the Provident Fund, you get this kind of social security even in the private sector. And this is something that employers would certainly like to benefit from.
1: Well, thank you so much, Sushma Ramachandran, for being with us on this very important discussion on how the Cabinet has approved the enhancement of EPFO wage ceiling from 15,000 rupees to 25,000 rupees per month. Thank you.
0: Thank you. Thank you.
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0: This is Akashvani, the news read by Valsa Williams. Prime Minister Narendra Modi has emphasized the importance of close collaboration between the government and the semiconductor industry in shaping India's technology future. Mr. Modi stated this while chairing the semiconductor roundtable with leading global CEOs in New Delhi today. The Prime Minister called for greater industry participation in skilling, innovation and emerging technologies such as artificial intelligence and quantum computing. The meeting was attended by CEOs, heads and representatives of various organizations, including SEMI, Micron, Infineon, Tokyo Electron Limited, Fujifilm, Intel, Tata Electronics, Foxconn Semiconductor Devices, Advantest, and IBM Research, among others. The roundtable was held ahead of the inauguration of the fifth edition of Semicon India by Prime Minister Modi in New Delhi tomorrow. The Union Cabinet has approved the increase in the wage ceiling for mandatory coverage under the Employees Provident Fund Organization from 15,000 to 25,000 rupees per month. Information and Broadcasting Minister Ashwini Vaishnav made the announcement while addressing the media after the Cabinet meeting in New Delhi today. He said the decision is expected to benefit over 51 lakh additional employees. Mr. Vaishnav said the revised wage ceiling will come into effect from Vishwakarma Jayanti tomorrow.
1: 25,000 rupees per month salary will be the new ceiling for PF deductions. Isse kareeb 51 lakh employees ko iska benefit milega, jo ki 15 to 25 wale band mein the, they will start getting covered in the new PF rules. भारत सरकार का इस पे एस्टिमेटेड गवर्नमेंट एक्सपेंडिचर रहेगा अबाउट 11,339 करोड़ रुपीस एवरी ईयर.
0: The government has declared Pakistan-based Shahzad Bharti Network as a terrorist organization under the Unlawful Activities Prevention Act. The terrorist group is involved in smuggling of arms, explosives and narcotics across borders, apart from inciting youth and petty criminals into terrorism. The Union Home Ministry has issued a gazette notification in this regard. The Home Ministry said the decision was taken in keeping with Prime Minister Narendra Modi's vision of adopting a zero-tolerance approach towards terrorism. A special NIA court at Jagdalpur in Chhattisgarh's Bastar district today sentenced all 10 convicts to death in the 2013 Jhiram Valley Maoist attack case. The convicts have been given 30 days to appeal against the verdict in the High Court. On the 25th of May in 2013, 27 people, including several senior Congress leaders, were killed and 35 others were injured in a Maoist attack in Jhiram Valley in Bastar district. The 43rd edition of the Indian Coast Guard Commanders Conference will begin from tomorrow in New Delhi. The Ministry of Defence said the three-day conference will be chaired by Minister of State for Defence, Sanjay Seth. The ministry noted that the conference will focus on current and emerging maritime security challenges, operational readiness and resource deployment, roadmap for capability enhancement and force modernization, and organizational priorities aligned with national maritime strategy. India has expressed deep concern at the drone attack near Makkah in Saudi Arabia. Responding to media queries regarding the drone attack, External Affairs Ministry spokesperson Ranthir Jaiswal said India reiterates its condemnation of attacks on the sovereign territory of the Kingdom of Saudi Arabia and of actions that endanger civilian lives and infrastructure. He added that the incident near Makkah is particularly concerning given the special significance of the city for Muslims across the world. In men's cricket, India will play the final match of the three-match T20 international series against Afghanistan at the Arun Jaitley Stadium in Delhi tomorrow. The match will begin at 7:30 p.m. Indian Standard Time. India has already secured the series with convincing wins in the first two matches, while Afghanistan has only managed brief moments of resistance. And with that, we end this news bulletin.
2: चांद से प्यार करती हूँ, जिसकी आत्मा से प्रकाश निकलता है.

Yan, Akashvani Tura, Somoy da o Tskhungbaji Minit Kola Chi Yung Aha. Delhi Station Ni Wata Teng Ba Program Rang Kho Ba Na Simang Kna Sona Ma Na Ha. Aro Da Ala Tham Na Tari Gman Program Rang Ba Yanon Bo Na Ha. Ya Tham Ni Ba Ko Tskhung Baksa Kusi Yung Ye Kna Tham So Ba Sakkan Ti Gon Matelan Baksa Wal Nam. Jai Hind.